EM detector. Mile 108.8. Southbound, no defects. Temperature 63F. Total axles 4.28. Speed 4.3. Detector out.

0: in S15 Ohm, it's in 2273 South. Over.
1: Go ahead, over.
0: Hey, you're going to recreate Nestle, over.
1: Right, Nestle, all right.
0: Thank you, 15 Ohm, it up.

0: Industrial Scene Home, whatever.
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0: I believe that's what they're doing now, yes. Over.
1: Anderson, thank you.
0: All right, no problem. 15, over.

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0: CP detector. Mile 108.2, Watertown 62 degrees. Axle 520, no alarm. Link 7381, mile 108.2, out.
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2026. Has a WAMS 4175 at the check box 4, S41, 115 miles for 13 after, S213, that's okay. 10 miles for 43, S243, that's 40, on main track. Check box 16, 16, sold to Genifax, 135,997, 135,997. 22, and tunnel off 3, CHR, EE, box center check, 4, S41, 16, 16, 22, 22,

truck on 4875 to the WNMI 2175, sending off the time of 2101 to 101, just after MJS. Yeah, the good one, nothing for this one.

And that's 15 Holman, over. That's a good TWO. And what's your link tonight, over? Okay, copy that. I get a light right now for you, Grant, over. 15 to what?

and detector. Mile 86.15. Northbound, no defects. Temperature 5.9. Total axle 396. Speed 4.0. Detector out.

CNS 15 Homewood Oaks. 906, over. Yeah, BLE 906, you can make sure the moon sighting at Ackerville, over. That's correct, and Boston's been established, over.

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1: Go ahead, okay.

0: 5-93, understand, looking to avoid traffic on Cambria, subdivision 4758, 4758, WMX 5907, box 4. That's what you are. We're between mile pole 142.01E to mile pole 162.05E on the main and the IN track. Understand all mainline switches that have been operated between those limits, been restored to normal position, rear of the drains, all clear of those limits, all correct. So these limits, Port of Clare, 2206, 2206 hours, dispatcher DJC, Delta, Juliet, Chaucy, over.
1: Yeah, 3292 North, stop at Acacia North, to Plainville on the main, open.
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1: 8.8. South found no defects. 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Detector out.
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1: Just the three of them?
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0: Issue 2 is the WAMX 4197 with the Alpha Mike Electric 4197 showing that Janesville. 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
2: 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Over.

That's your code number 4835 4895 to the MX 4197. We'll show them okay time 2213. 213 hours, dispatcher D, J, C. Delta Juliet Charlie. Over. All correct, Mr. Top. Anything else? Will you go?

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0: So there's only three cars here, correct?
1: I have no idea where that Waterloo is then. 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Yeah, it's a TILX something, right? 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

0: MX 6027 North, mile 105, no restrictions. 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
1: CM detector, mile 108.8. North, found no defects. Temperature 5.4 F. Total axles 3.96. Speed 2.2. Detector out.

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Probably just put the brakes on the east end when it's all said and done. I'm sure we'll have to come down here and touch in the morning.

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James, we don't have to go to B9 anymore. The CPs are still on the westbound. We'll just put our 3 to 1 and then put the CPs to the westbound.

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Pull back. I think it's hang on to 16 up in the front, chop it off, and scatter my engine and push it all into one. Can we see any one stop?

0: 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Northbound.
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1: 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North found no defects. Temperature 5.4 F. Total axles 2.8. Speed 3.5. Detector out.
0: Understand all mainline switches that have been operated between those limits. 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Over. Shelby 1, this port clear is down to 2248. Give 2 for 8 hours. Dispatcher DJ East Delta Juliet Charlie Fulton.

correct the shop. Anything else I can do for you? That's 5-3-9-6. That's further WSY dispatch, only 253. Over.

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Waiting for one northbound, going through North Silver Lake. Signal indication south over. That is correct. Our TC up.

EM detector, mile 86.15. Northbound, no defects. Temperature 5.4. Total axle 328. D 38. Detector out.

what is on this end of it? AIMX 19181, is that not right? Oh, okay, so that's a sequence somehow. Okay, so 19081 is coming away with?

check. Which one are we coming away with now, Gene? Okay, we'll just have to find that 180, 181 somewhere.

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South found no defects. Temperature 5.2F. Total axles 4.8. Speed 3.0. Detector out.

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North found no defects. Temperature 50F. Total axles 3.28. Speed 2.2. Detector out.

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0: 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Mile 108.2. Water sound 49 degrees. Axle 424. 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Link 4912. Mile 108.2. 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

PM detector, mile 108.8. North found no defects. Temperature 50°F. Total axles 700. Speed 2.3. Detector out.

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1: 5-10,
0: go over.

Detector walked in. What's wrong with the switches, over? Alright, copy that, over. It's in 5346 North. The authority to make a shove move between north and south Waukesha on the siding. Lock of protection applied, over. That is correct, over. Alright, copy signal indication north, over.

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1: In 5346,
0: 5346, I just got a HPT update for you guys, showing you running 4 and isolate with the 5346 there. Is that still correct for you, over?
1: That's correct, over.
0: All right, copy that. Got the same here. Thanks a lot for the info. Appreciate it. And we'll see you.

EM detector, mile 108.8. North found no defects. Temperature 4.8°F. Total axles 8.8. Speed 2.6. Detector out.

10 detector, mile 86.15. North bound, no defects. Temperature 5.1F. Middle axle 6.58. Speed 4.1. Detector out.

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EM detector, mile 108.8. North found no defects. Temperature 4.8°F. Total axles 6.58. Speed 3.0. Detector out.

KC, Wisconsin Thatcher, the west coast. Okay, signal indication over.

SBKC, Wisconsin Dash, Eagle West, 7. Should be getting some more favorable signals. They just cleared the Milwaukee Spur there. You got fuel on the, what's the fuel levels you got?

Thank you. Speak KC, Scott, dispatcher.

activity up toward this back entering gate to go down road. Go ahead. 353 and he had to go through about 25-30 minutes ago. After that, gentlemen up here at 4, be safe. That's the brother, just get dispatch out.

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Mile 108.2. Water sound 47 degrees. Axle 704. 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Mile 108.2. Out.

8147, open detector 108.2, no defects, approaching the Shoddy, X restriction 141.5, second 249 out.

PM detector, mile 108.8. Southbound, no defects. Temperature 4.8°F. Total axles 5.02. Speed 4.3. Detector out.

ECM detector, mile 86.15. Northbound, no defects. Temperature 49°F. Total axle 652. Speed 33.

10 detector, mile 86.15. Southbound, no defects. Temperature 4.9. Total axle 5.02. Speed 3.

dispatch in Watertown, over. I understand, though.

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Okay, you will clear. Signal indication over. Got permission on reverse when you need it, over.

0: EM detector, mile 86.15. Northbound, no defects. Temperature 49F. Total axles 314. E40. Detector out.
1: Yeah, permission on the reverse when you need it, over. That is correct, sir. CKC, Wisconsin, stretch out.

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Mile 108.8 northbound 4.

EM detector. Mile 108.8. North found no defects. Temperature 4.8°F. Total axles 6.52. Speed 1.9. Detector out.

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North found no defects. Temperature 4.8°F. Total axles 3.14. Speed 3.7. Detector out.

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Alright, headroom, signal indication permission on the reverse. That is correct.

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All right, go ahead, over.

All right, sounds good. Are you guys ready to go now? All right, sounds good. I'll get you right there at the cutoff. North lead. That's correct. And looks like there's a 820 recruit on duty. CPKC, Wisconsin, Dispatcher.

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South found no defects. Temperature 59F. Total axles 3.48. Speed 50. Detector out.

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0: Yeah, just a heads up, up at Waukesha, we'll go through in and out of the siding at Waukesha, over.
1: Right, in and out of the siding at Waukesha, over.
0: Okay, thanks, sir. Or to you.

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Do you want us to wait until you guys get up to the cutoff?

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1: CN 3093 South, over.
0: Working on a box 7 behind you guys, South Waukesha, grinding southbound down the main. Just in case to get out of range before we get it over.
1: You're going to be working on a line 7 here, but we're going to keep going south. No sense stopping or backing up on our part.
0: Alright, not stopping or backing up, but once we get the authority, okay to go to work, over.
1: All correct, sir.
0: All right, have a good day. Thanks a lot, Bob.

Alright, blue, red, solo, west, solo, and I brought it from the ground back one circle.

and detector. Mile 94.0. Southbound, no defects. Temperature 5.4F. Total axle 3.48. Speed 4.6. Detector out.

0: 5.
1: For the Stat CP 87 Eastern. 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Over. 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Whatever.

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I was protecting my points.

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Temperature 5.4. F. Total axle 3.4. 8. B 3.1. Detector out.

Okay.

0: CKC, let's down to the special alert community. All clear, the switch water's on the west, requesting it reverse. Alright, switch is coming over, check your route, and then block on water, come in and watch it clear over. Down to the fact, KCS 4770.
1: Sure,
0: that was
1: Black Rock.
0: Okay. Excuse me, Cooney, for 255, and looks like they got an 830 recrew chasing you down out of post. Yeah, Cooney for 255.

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How are you protecting the point? Alright, I didn't hear the on the point. Alright, let's run the point.

RTS. 4687, Whistle Main Traffic 1 mile board. Plainfield. 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Nope.

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1: Look good and complete by you. Yeah, have a safe day, over.
0: You as well, CP Foreman Hurst, over.

0: Tracks, which is our normal position on track number 4941, 4941 Elkhorn subdivision to WMX 1626. Box 4, work between Muscle 52.0 to Muscle 50.0 on main. And we're going to clear at 812-08-12 hours CMS over.
1: Step 5, 4-9. I'm going to step up, watch the valve,

KCS 4687, Westland Main Track 1, 1 mile 4, Pete Walkie. 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

0: That's 1530, 93, over. Yeah, just a heads up, we'll probably hold you at the coach yard to follow 114 out of there. I get up at 10,000 footer. I got to try to get up to Lake Villa here for him, so just as information. I can hold you at the coach yard to follow him out. I'm going to bring him northbound up to Lake Villa behind him. Okay.
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2: KCS 4687 answering, over.
1: Is your second unit work, over?
2: Yeah, it is working.
1: Oh, I was just wondering, because it took quite a while to get up the hill there, what kind of speed you make, over?
2: 8 miles an hour, and notch 8.
1: And the second unit is on and providing power, over.
2: That is correct, over. We got a bunch of steel and weight in the head in there. You copy that, dispatcher?
1: Yeah, it doesn't appear that that unit is providing power, is what I'm being told of it.
2: The CP-8120, over?
1: Yeah. I'm on the phone with Mr. Stevens. He said that he was looking at the power, and it doesn't. That unit is not providing any power to the train, over.
2: Oh, but it's online and everything.

KCS 46 CD 7, where do you guys figure you're going to make it to for the recurve? Over. All right, and then I would have the conductor go back and check, make sure this unit's loading over.

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1: Roger, Brookfield House, check one, I checked the reverse and the deer is in the dirt.

0: 10 engine 55. 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Check the MU cables while we move it. 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
1: 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Mile 108.2, Watertown 62 degrees. Axle 468. 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
1: KCS, 4687, westbound on main track.
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1: Yeah, I went back there. It's loading. Smoke is coming out of the stack. It's in run position. Everything seems fine. The MU cables are still hooked up.
0: Okay, sounds good. 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

0: Parkville house track line, I check normal derail. 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
1: Parkville house track, line normal and the derail is restored.
0: That is correct, over.

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Next restriction, milepost 129.5, out.

0: 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Keep it coming.
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Nope, we're going to surface from the crossing down here up to the control point. Over.

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0: Alright, so I guess I'll check with the ES-30DF, see if they can get a reading and see what they got. What are you supposed to have for axle count over?
1: Falcon, you're right up to the signal.
2: I sure can if you get me across this crossing.
1: Yes, sir.
0: Well, less would be 464. You got 468 of it?
1: Should be low on kids' road, got this back road. Kids younger.
0: See what I can find on it.

0: 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Mile 108.2, Watertown 65 degrees. Axle 472, no alarms. Link 4896, mile 108.2, out.
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2: 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Wisconsin Dispatch, KCS 4687, over. Alright, yeah, they did have that 468 as well, so I had them open a ticket there to get that detector checked out, over.

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700 Farman Earth. Hey, can you come up here and drop the gates for me so I can start right off the crossing?

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1: Go ahead, over.
0: Here's your phone time, over.
1: I'm ready to copy, over.
0: File time 418-418, dated June 23rd, 2026, to Foreman Kevin Kissinger at DuPlainville. File time is granted on number 1, ONE Main Track, at DuPlainville, switch yes, dispatcher TMM, over.
1: That was 418 for the file time, over.
0: That's correct, over.
1: Right, that's file time at 418-418, correct? About June 23rd, 2026,
0: indication
1: on Kevin Fisher at DuPlainville.
0: Fall
1: time ground number 1,
0: only
1: main track, at DuPlainville, switch yes,
0: dispatcher
1: TMM, over.
0: Thank you, Chef.
1: Fall
0: time
1: 418-418,
0: okay, at 858,
1: dispatcher TMM, over. Engage you on Kevin Fisher at Fall time 418-418, located at 858 TMM, over.
0: That's correct, over.
1: And then, how long can I hang on to this for, over?
0: You got at least an hour, over.
1: Alright, then once these trains go by, we'll see what CN has. They're out here, they want to weld, so you know, give protection, so let the two of our trains go by so I can get two main or all tracks done for it.
0: Yeah, I just talked to the CN that the hour is when he said he's got one out of Fond du Lac, so that'd be for them. I can leave, you can stay on one as long as you want. They got a block there between Grand Ave and DuPlainville on one, over.
1: Okay, yeah, they got a block on one, but I gotta give it up for the CN train then. And would you all look after he goes by then, over?
0: Alright, sounds good. Thanks, CPKC, Wisconsin Dispatcher.
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3: Good for your train. Yeah, she should be south of Grant here and give up this time, but we should be able to get you out here in just a moment.
1: All right. And, we'll need a shove move. We need a couple of lights off the south end right away. Today's the south day.
3: All right, copy that. Okay, a couple lights off the south end. Give me a shout when you're ready for them. They want about an hour in between Grand and Waukesha 2 to fix a crossing, so let me know. About how long do you need before heading south there?
1: We'll need probably about an hour. Well, I'm just going to dig out a few cars on the top end, get around them, and pick up on the south end of one better. So, yeah, about an hour before we're ready to head south once you get up to the siding.
3: Okay. All right. Copy that. Thanks, sir.

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Okay, thanks.

0: Down here too. I might give you a, how much room do you need out the south end? I think they want to work at 9746, I think it is. May have to give you a joint authority to work with them.
1: We won't need that much for headroom there, but definitely
0: ready for that. Okay, yeah, we'll shoot one to your CDU. Let me know when you're ready, we'll shoot it to your CDU here.
1: All right, there you go.
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1: Yes, please. Can I go over your...
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0: 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Eyes on a couple of rounds. Good for 100. Talk to you.
1: You're trying to go to a panel mark over?
2: 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Mile 108.2. Water sound 66 degrees. Axle 520. No alarm. Link 7523. Mile 108.2. Out.
3: TS 4770 east over the detector at mile post 108.2. No defects. 2248 out.

0: headlights are screwed.
1: TS 4770 East approaching to Plainville. Extra structure, Malpo 78.5, 2248 out.

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1: IC-9611, over.
0: IC-9611, go ahead, over.
1: So Scott, I was doing some thinking, and you know, that can be dangerous. However, first thing we'll ask for a shove move on the siding, and I think without getting trapped in time or whatever it is down the south end, we can accomplish most of our stuff on the top end without having to get in anyone's way. They can do the crossing, we can build our train, and it should time out about the time they're done, and about the time we're ready to leave. Over.
0: Okay. All right. That is great to hear. All right. IC-9611. I was starting at Waukesha. You have authority on multiple shove moves between north and south Waukesha. Blocking devices applied. Over.
1: Okay, IC-9611. Authority on multiple shove moves, Waukesha side between north and south Waukesha. Blocking devices applied. Over.
0: All right, that is all correct. Thanks for your input.
1: No problem. We'll give you a call when you head south.
0: Okay. All right, sounds good. Thanks. RTL.

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1: Go
0: ahead, over. You can keep coming down. 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
1: Yes, sir, pull forward.

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South found no defects. Temperature 68F. Total axles 3, 1, 2. Speed 4. Detector out.

0: right, fly from here, I think.
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0: coming over to Standard Northbound here.
1: Alright, we are north of Sunset. Okay, up that far over.
0: Alright, have you ground Sunset yet over?
1: No, not yet. We're going to just dive into the Amaron switch here over.
0: Alright, I might get up. Let me know when you're in the clear. There's Amaron, then I might jump up to Southwest Avenue there.
1: Alright, sounds good. Okay, as far north as you can go, watch it for us over.
0: Alright, Sounder, watch out for Mid Equipment north of Sunset. Stop in short, thank you.
1: Okay, thanks a lot, Bob. Good.

Cessna 99 was

Maybe Gacy, Wisconsin Dispatcher to Kissinger. Sam's got one to get through over. I don't know. He told me there was one in an hour, and it's been over an hour over.

0: I'll check. I'm all clear. It's sunset.
1: That, we're just waiting for the switch to show, and we'll be heading to push you.
0: Better. I'll go up north, come south, so.
1: Alright, so we're going to go plenty slow, but that's fine.
0: Me too.
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1: Go ahead, over. 169-9, call sign number 418-418, ground on number 1, on the main track, at the Plainsville, put just no longer 169-9, at this time, over.
3: Hi, former Kevin Kiss, you're no longer protecting any men or equipment. Will limits foul time 418-418 on number 1 main track. At DuPlainville, switch yes. We'll show the limits of foul time 418, release 10-12. Dispatcher TMM, over.
1: Kevin Kiss, you're on Kiss, I understand that foul time on 418-418 is going to release at 10-12. Dispatcher TMM, over.
3: That's correct. You said he's got 2 to get through, and then you'll probably have an hour, over.
1: To get through, and then a little over an hour, over.
3: That's correct. CPKC must get to the dispatcher.

0: CKC, Wisconsin Dispatcher, 255, 3 crew over.
1: And the clear, 9611, yeah, over.
0: Okay, they're waiting on the chain. All right, sounds good, thanks.
2: So you lose the grass, go over.

0: Tyler, you need a ride.
1: Is there a derail on this truck?

0: copying, Quinn. I think they're going on the Amron.
1: One file check 504. You guys always have problems with a D-lock on the switch, or?
0: You just asked if we always have problems with the D-lock on that switch at Amron, over. He says no, and the only derail is factor is done by GE.
1: Oh, all right. Sounds good. Yeah, we had a big problem having it unlocked, but we're pulling in the clear right now.
0: All right.
1: Operator error.
0: He says if you're in that orange paint that's on the track, you should be able to get the D-lock then.
1: Yeah, I think we were too close to it and didn't want to unlock, but we backed up a little bit and got her.
0: Alright, back 5 Joey, 1996 11,

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1: See Jones 504 Oakland.
2: Hi.
1: Hey, I got a call, kind of confusing here, about a hard throwing switch. I don't know which one it is. The milepost they gave me was a power switch at North Waukesha, but I don't know, is there anything out there that's throwing hard?
2: Yeah, I don't know. That's it.
1: Alright, did you throw North 41 at all? Alright, how are you going to be on the side in here for quite a while yet?
2: Yeah. I don't know what's on me.
1: Okay. Alright, we'll just work on these two here then, for now.

0: 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South sound.
1: Right in the clear. Point south 500 feet as you enter the door.
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2: Form Bear, Final X, Surf Gang, Adam Craig. I have another authority when you guys are ready. Over.
3: Couple of stop, Craig.

got 8906, 8906 to bear on the main. We're between north of Plainville, switch no and north of 6. Okay, at 1012-1012, SRK, over. Yep, that's all correct. I'll meet you at the south end of the

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1: In the clear, here comes the air.
0: Hey, can you see the gates at the Plainville from where you're at?
2: Yeah, they're
0: all right, copy that. They were just down.

0: that for a minute.
1: Yeah, we have till noon, and I'm almost done.
2: I will be standing by. Just let us know when you get time, and we can back up and do that.

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0: Just a quick heads up, I'll be meeting two at the Plainville, be a bit over.
1: Alright, understood, over.
0: Thanks, guys. Alright, see ya.
1: CN 30, 71's coming down to Main West.
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1: BP detector, mile 10842, Watertown 69 degrees, axle 648, no alarm, link 9553, mile 10842, out.
2: Speed 864, east orbiter 108.2, no defects, short of Milwaukee, no restrictions of sub, second 2 for 6 up.
0: Yeah, that's fine.

Sirius, our dispatch, L 249, over. CDL team to take Bradley Road out of service. They're going to disable that crossing. Where are you guys at right now? All right, and are you in the middle of something, or can you copy this over? Okay, contact me before you, and then over.

Julian, our dispatch L 247, over. Julian, our dispatch L 247, over. All right, I'm not able to get them. Thank you.

0: Okay, Alpha 2346, good mobile here to Plainville. You do this. Alpha 2346.
1: Hey, Lil' Coy, have a good rest of the day too. 2246 out.

0: 15, I see 96-11, over.
1: Right, over.
0: Hey, just check in here, before we step away for a minute. How long before you guys are ready to head south, over?
1: Oh, probably another half hour, 45 minutes.
0: Okay, all right, copy that. We'll talk to you in a bit. Thanks, sir.
1: Wait, you get to step away and take a break, really?
0: I don't know about a break, but step away for a moment.
1: Roger.
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3: CN 3071 North, over.
2: I see you guys are on the move here, Waukesha. I got a track us over to line 7. I set on. You're paying a dole and follow you north, over.
3: Alright, the CN 3071 North understands Jones is going to have 5-7 behind us. You're going to set on and follow us north. We have no intention of backing up.
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8.2, Watertown, 69 degrees. Axle 1-8, no alarm. Link 282, mile 108.2, out.

WDKC, Wisconsin Dispatcher, to Plainville Radio. It'll be a minute. They were doing a little work on my computer. This should be cleared up here any minute. Over. Roger that. Like I said, it should have been done already, so it should be just any minute, though. I'll let you know.

All right, in the clear, show 7, 1986, 11. All right, 12, sorry for the misunderstanding, IC 9611.

0: 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I'm ready if you're ready.
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0: Call time 442-442, June 23rd, 2026, to Foreman Kevin Kissinger at New Plainville. Call time is granted on all tracks at New Plainville. Switch yes. Dispatcher TMM. Over.
1: All right, that's call time number 442-442, dated June 23rd, 2026, to CPK's Kevin Kissinger at New Plainville. Call time's granted on all tracks at the Plainville. Switch yes. Dispatcher TMM. Over.
0: Call time 442, we'll show okay at 1121 TMM. Over.
1: CBKC on Kissinger understands the call time number 442 is located at 1121 TMM. Over.
0: That's correct, over.
1: I got an hour, over.
0: I don't know, he didn't answer the phone, over.
1: Alright, I'll just go up over your phone before hour unless I hear otherwise, over.
0: Alright, sounds good.
1: Former Kissinger, Surf 2, over.
2: Go ahead.
1: Copy that, call time 442, over. 442, all tracks at the Plainville, switch yes. Okay, that's 1121 CMM, over. That's correct. We'll stay out of the way. Let you guys do your thing so you can get back in the hole.

0: Alright, point 700, good for 35. 1990, 611. Okay. I remember the white paint. White, green, same diff.
1: S-15-28-37-Southwest. Okay, we're just inspecting that 10 MPH that Rugby showed. Should be a bit more catch out of Ackerville, over.

WWA, can you hear me okay on this tower? Over. All right. I haven't had any bulletin changes. You guys are going to come on the property. Over.

Index 15, home and away. Train CD Frank changes over. Okay, copy that. And who's the crew on duty at 10:55? Over. Okay, all right, copy that. Same communication. Thank you. Thank you. RTCM. 10-15, non-static.

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1: 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Southbound.
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0: AM detector, mile 108.8. Southbound, no defects. Temperature 70 F. Total axle 59.
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So Hall Track, line lock, check main to main, derail is restored, over. I'm going to give time back then too, over.

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0: 5852, go ahead over.
1: We are ready to head straight to Nestle over.
0: All right, well, I think it's 10, 15 minutes before the CP is going to let those southbounds through, so timing out South Waukesha, and we'll head south. We'll see where we go. I got two more coming off the J, so show your location south, and we'll get you started, over.
1: Okay, let's go south. Very good, thank you.
0: Thank you. All right, yeah.
2: And I'm South Plainville.
0: Des 15-2837, south, over. Hey, behind one at the Plainville, another 10 or 15 minutes before the CP's going to let them go, over.

S15-3972 North, over. 30. Hey, into Vernon for probably 3. The CP's coming out of us, held up. Over. Thanks, guys. Hope to see you.

0: That's 15-585-2504.
1: Right, over.
0: You may have said this before, but all done with that shut move, correct, over?
1: Yes, that's correct, over.
0: Okay, all right, thanks. Take location, so there we go.

0: CN Jones, GTW 5852
1: south. Go ahead, over.
0: I see you guys coming south here on the siding. I got a track story to line 7. Once you get past me here at Pan and Dolan, like 7.

0: That's 1 hour over.
1: 12:20.
0: Okay, sounds good. Thanks. We'll talk then. Over.

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Temperature 72F. Total axles 364. Speed 20. Detector out.

0: Hoxie on the tower, over.
1: QRN 8, CN 2837, over. 2837,
0: over.
1: Yeah, we're on mile post 109. We lost their CTC, over.
0: Okay, copy that. Did you reduce speed, over, and try to get it back, over?
1: Yeah, we're stopped, and it still says system not active on the screen, over.
0: Yeah, it's probably always best to keep moving. I'm dialing into you right now. Stand by for me.

0: Q198, over.
1: Go ahead, over.
0: So you're going to go ahead and proceed as a failure en route, contact RTC and find out where you can stop, where we can try to do some resets for you. So you're going to proceed at reduced speed, FRA reduced speed for your train type, contact RTC once you get a place to stop. Give me a call back once you're safely off the rail and off the main, and we can go ahead and try to get her going again. Over.
1: All right, well, we got about 5 or 10 minutes here. We're waiting on traffic. Over.
0: I copy that, sir. Stand by.

0: 2837, come in, over.
1: Yeah, go ahead, over.
0: Go ahead, contact RTC for me, sir. Make sure it's okay for us to go ahead and do it there. I would say that's probably what it'll take us, is about 10 minutes for the systems to reboot. It's hard to tell. Some are longer than others, but that's generally the time, over.
1: Okay, we'll do it.
0: Copy that. I can stand by, sir, if you want to go ahead and give them a call, and we'll see where we're at, over.

0: Unit S 15, over.
1: Yeah, Unit 2837.
0: Unit 2837, go ahead, over.
2: PTC failed, still says not active.
3: Kids are with Compass, Thatcher, over.
4: KC, Wisconsin, dispatcher.
0: They still want to have that train ahead of you lined up, so you might as well do it now, over.
2: Okay, sir, thanks.
0: Thanks, guys. Arch.
3: 39. No longer picking a minute, coming to police fault on our 442-442. Ground on all tracks at the Plainville, no longer protecting any equipment at this time, over.
4: Foreman Kevin Kissinger, no longer protecting any men or equipment. Little limits fall time 442 on all tracks at DuPlainville. Switch yes. Show fall time 442, release 1217 TMM. Over.
3: CBK, all kids are signed at fall time number 442. 442 has been released at 1217 TMM. Over.
4: That's correct. Over.
3: All right, any stats going to get busy this afternoon? Over.
4: Sounded like it. He said he's got two sitting there, and then his local's coming, and Amtrak will be coming westbound for us.
3: All right, we're going to take lunch here, and then I'll give you a call, see if we can get anything or not, over.
4: Okay, sounds good. It's Metro.
5: 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So we'll see if we can find the three basic ones. They're usually grouped together, PTC, ACC, and 220 over.

0: 490 to 198. We're on the move to Plainville.
1: Were you able to locate those breakers, sir, over?
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1: Copy that, stand by.

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Thank you.

0: LC to 2837, over.
1: 2837, go ahead.
0: Sir, it's showing anything on your screen, over.
1: Self-test.
0: All right, thank you, sir. Initially, did it downgrade to disengage, sir, over? Copy that, thank you. Standing by.

0: seeing 2837 over.
1: And 2837.
0: You can go ahead and slowly open that tap to the train, brother. You're going to proceed as a failure en route. I'm seeing where it says failed system not active again. It's kind of flashing a fault. It's trying to show me, but it's lost communication with leg. So we're going to go at FRA, reduced speed for your train type. Let RTC know. I'll start writing it up, sir. J to my initials, jet camera over.
1: All right,
0: yes, sir. You guys be safe. NLCM.
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0: 837, go ahead, over.
1: Sir, PTC failed and Rowdy said okay to proceed without PTC. Stick on the air, we're pulling for
0: you. Okay, failed and route, RC initials and okay to run cut out, over.
1: Track initials, say.
0: Okay, yeah, I'll put that in here just in case anybody else. I'd get a proceed south from where you're standing. Okay, we'll probably go into the siding at Waukesha then to meet one when we get you across CP, over.
1: Excellent,
0: awesome. RTN.

0: Honda.
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0: 15 GTW 5854. 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There's just three behind you and three coming against you from the other way. Probably have to get a few by at Burlington first, over.
1: We do have work at the south end over.
0: Okay, all right, into Burlington, we'll have to let a few pass, then we'll take you down there. All right,

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Mile 108.8. North found no defects. Temperature 73F. Total axles 832. Speed 30. Detector out.

0: 16, over.
1: ET 3972, 411 Air Watson, drop the maintenance way, over.
0: Okay, copy that. Got your 411, over.
1: Yeah, correct, thank you.
0: Go ahead, over. Okay, yeah, looks like got initialized there back working, over.

0: final thing on the tower, over.
1: Okay, 2837.
0: 2837, go ahead, over.
1: PGP seemed to come back on and lay the law back and everything works. Still steel didn't work, so it says destination unknown, but everything else seems to be working fine again, over.
0: Copy that. Yeah, I saw you guys come back up and go active. Good deal. I appreciate the callbacks, and I'll book it up. I'll update the note. You guys have a safe trip. And I'll see you.

16-16. Yeah, to change things up here, thanks for the CP. 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Thank you. All right, shit.

0: 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Good roll by, you got two reds in the rear at Brookfield. Over.
1: Roll by, Brookfield 1333. 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
0: You too, Prop.
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0: 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Mile 108.2. Water sound 73 degrees. Axle 20. 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
1: C3 108.2 on the main. No defects approaching the shutout of the 4B at 129.5. Over.

Yep, they put it back in the service, new bulletin number, and this was for Bradley. The new bulletin number is 136-048-136048 at 1255, 1255 hours TMS, over. Five, 1255, over.

which is our normal position on 5154 5154 Milwaukee Subdivision. That's BMX 3891 East. Box 2 proceeds from Malpas 137.0 to Malpas 119.2, rolled at 5132.0 on Main. Those limits are 1320, 1320 hours PM. That's over. That is correct. You want to copy this bulletin number for your next one, over. That is correct, over. Yes, I gave you stop for one.

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And the WMX 5906-5906 at Slinger. Checkbox 4, FOUR, work between Mopples 119.2, MP 119.2, to Mopples 132, MP 132.0, main track. Checkbox 1616, Fulton's in effect 136048, 136048, and 2222, a total of 3, THR, easy box, search check, 4FOUR, 1616, 2220.

number 5210-5210, Milwaukee Sub, WMX 5906, okay, at 1322-1322 RMS. Correct, over. Space, B2, dispatcher.

EM detector, mile 108.8 north, found no defects, temperature 75 F, total axles 660, speed 27, detector out.

That's 1550-52, over. It will follow 198, about 8,000 feet into the siding in Nestle's for a couple, and then get to your work, over.

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Mile 108.8. Southbound, no defects. Temperature 73F. Total axles 4.52. Speed 3.4. Detector out.

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0: Hey, just heads up, we'll be swapping out crews at Nestle there into the Burlington Hotel, over.
1: Okay, copy.
0: All right, yep.

Procedure 1, eliminate that line in its entirety.

Awesome. That was all correct. And you said this was caused by teeth. Can you be correct? Over. Awesome. Thank you, guys. If nothing further, I'll talk to you later. And dispatch out.

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North of Plainville, Camp Yawkey. 149 out.

CB 7544 West, the approach, Plainsville, Steinberg, stop, Pewaukee. Main 1, next restriction, 101.1, 25, 149.0.

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0: 254, we'll get by and then we'll take you over to Neshota for number 8, over.
1: Alright, waiting for 254 and then Neshota for 8, over.
0: Yeah, I think he's on the detector now.
1: Alright, copy.
0: Gotcha.

0: 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Why, 201, go ahead, over. Go ahead, over.
1: CTE detector. Mile 108.2, water sound 76 degrees, axle 448, no alarm. Link 9893, mile 108.2, out.
2: CB7544, west, over detector 108.2, no defects, Brooks, Minnesota, taking a side, ignition system 1B, 29,000.
3: Temperature 7.3 F. Total axles 4.2. Speed 4.4. Detector out.
0: Highway 33 and 4 Con, that will not affect you. Is that correct, over? $136,059. That is 136059, effective at 14:23, 1423 hours by dispatcher AFM Alpha Mike, over.

That is all correct. And track warrant number 5011 on the Milwaukee sub issued to the WAMX 4196 with a box 4 and 11. Correct. And with a box 4, we're between miles 94.5 and miles 113.0. And a box 11 between miles 94.5 and miles 104.0. 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That is verified, still good, and valid at 1514, 15 hours by dispatcher A.M.M. Alpha Mike Michael.

copy that. What was that at location? Over. All right, Y201. I have tracked warrant number 5243-5243, Milwaukee Sub, dated 06-23-2026-06-232026, issued to the WANX4196-4196 at Granville. Checkbox 1, ONE, track warrant number 5011-5011 is void. Checkbox 4, FOUR, word between milepost 94.5, MP94.FIVE, to milepost 113.0, MP113.0 on main track. Checkbox 1616, bulletins in effect, 136,059-136,059. And checkbox 2222, a total of 4 FOUR boxes are checked, 1 ONE, 4 FOUR, 1616, and 22 to 2 over.

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0: Delta Light, Tom DB, looking there, Joshua.
1: 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Did you say someone went by the head end or not? Like someone that came on here is pretty quiet, but that was on there. Okay, have a good trip then.
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Next restriction milepost 101, that 125 MPH, main track 1, 247 out.

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1: 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Better go to the next one, over.
0: That's correct. Okay, the next detector, over.
1: Okay, thank you. Yes.

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0: 4-7, glad, over.
1: All right, that's a favor, over.
0: I thought the scan would have been through by now. He should be clearing up any moment here, over.
1: Roger that.
0: And we'll get up to Pewaukee. Amtrak 8 should be by then, and we'll figure out the rest in a second, over.
1: All right.
2: Mile 108.2, Watertown, 77 degrees. Axle 48, no alarm. Link 963, mile 108.2, out.
3: Track 80, snow defects 108.2, approaching Pewaukee, to Plainville, going to Maine, no further Watertown restrictions, over.
4: Cleaned up already.
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1: CM detector, mile 108.8. North, found no defects. Temperature 75F. Total axles 466. Speed 41. Detector out.

0: it is an approach to walkie over.
1: Hey, approach, huh?
2: Wisconsin Patriot Amtrak number 8, over.
0: Number 8, over.
2: The CN should be clear any moment. They kind of tricked me with their northbound here. But we will cross over to 1 at Grand Avenue. That's the CNM's got you set up that way anyway, over.
0: Roger. All right. Waiting on a CN to clear up, and then we'll cross over Grand to 1 Main, and they got us all lined up on the CNM.
2: Yep, so I'll just connect the dots here, over.
0: Roger that. Well, I appreciate the heads up. Thank you, sir.
2: Thank you. Communication, Scott's better.

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and customer service over. Go ahead, over. Well, tell me why, and then I'll see if I can find one, over. 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

EM detector, mile 108.8. North found no defects. Temperature 73F. Total axle 4.48. Speed 3.1. Detector out.

That is correct. It's okay. It's 1566, 1556, JKM. That is correct. Half hour or so. That CB 6043, is that the right leader? Understood. Thank you. We'll chat here in just a bit. Sorry, I'm Captain Branson. Go ahead.

0: CP detector. Mile 108.2, Watertown 75 degrees. Axle 584, no alarm. Link 9245, mile 108.2, out.
1: DP 9815 West, it says 108.2, no defect found, 247 out.
2: Nope, I guess we got overruled. I think he might have talked to Nate Dakota. I don't know who for sure. But he was on a phone call and he said, tell him to leave. Over. Okay, that's good. Thank you. Anything else? Over. Okay, sounds good. Thank you. Where are you leaving these cars then? Over. Okay, sounds good. Bye. See you in customer service out.

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0: Hey, you think if we keep you going here, get Mr. Brandt cleared up, I think we can get you by Watertown West, about 40 minutes, over. I'd like to get you on the right side of things for Amtrak. All right, we'll plan on that. Okay.
1: Copy that. CP 9815 West, approaching the Chota, next to the Scripture, mile 1.49.5, 4B, 47 out.

the end because the show is over. Go ahead, Clint. Yes, over. Too late, they weren't ready for us, and I guess that's how we got to do it. He wants to do it, so over. Okay, anything else? Over. At what time? Over. Okay, thank you. See you in customer service out.

SCA customer service, JTW 5852, over. Okay, so are you going to show the other spots of the other cars, over? That is correct. And PCA, over? Okay, it's not showing that. Okay, what time? And then Arda, over? And then the polls, over. Okay, otherwise you can process it. I didn't move the other ones to B714, so maybe you can process that, over. You're welcome, seeing customer service out.

CNS 15 Holman, over. 1996-11, over. All right, copy that. Goes north, right into the depot. You'll see two at Midway, over. That's correct. That's 15 Holman, over.

detector, mile 108.8. North, found no defects. Temperature 75°F. Total axle 440. Speed 21. Detector out.

See you, customer service, over. Go ahead, over. I don't have a chance to look. I got to get 510. There's no pickup for him tonight, right? Over. Okay, I'm going to have to, I got two more radio calls, and I just got to get going. That Nestle thing has just caused a problem today, over. Thank you, CN Customer Service.

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0: on. 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Thank you, CN Customer Service out.

0: detector, mile 108.2, Watertown, 73 degrees, axle 20, no alarm, link 372, mile 108.2, out.
1: 41082, no defects, Milwaukee, 25 on 1.

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0: All right, IC 9611, locked in the clear, time track switch is normal, over. All right, thank you, 5, you know what? 302, you guys ready to go, over. CN 3816, over. All right, 6800, good TGPO, signal south, over. That is correct, that's 15 on the top.

0: CT detector. Mile 108.2, water sound 73 degrees. Axle 48, no alarm. Link 993, mile 108.2, out.
1: Charlie 2, no defect. Report showed up for me, Brant, next door.

CN detector, mile 108.8. North found no defects. Temperature 73F. Total axles 528. Speed 31. Detector out.

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Yeah, let me see if I can find them. 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

That is correct. Okay, 1847, 1847, JKM.